0: momento de cómo México estaba derrotando al equipo de Corea.
1: We'll get those little pieces and, you know, we'll get some little t-shirts that, you know, they're moving so well.

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I think I'm first, but surely finish last, last, last.

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0: Thank you very much. I think that's about it. Nice one. 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

just the sky. Jaws dropping when she walking, kind of thing that happened often. More than just a little happy, shutting down the city block. The latest gears, what she wear, you see the sun in the air. Fashion week, oh yeah, throwing money in the air. I'm just happy with my lady, other girls that wanna hate it. Comes with the territory, ball players wanna date her. All we got is loyalty, I'm treating